0: Pickable.
1: All right, man, another weekend is upon us. The Boulay Kev Show is here. We got a special guest hanging out with us, too, man. A little later, we're going to be with DDG. You already know me, a superstar streamer, artist, YouTuber, is on the Boulay Kev Show. But as we do every weekend, we have got the weekend hate, ladies and gentlemen. All right, this is how it works. You call us, you tell us what you want to hate on, and we let you air it out. 877-817-2888. Call that number, leave a voicemail, whatever city you're listening from, and tell us what you're hating on. Now, usually, we got James Andre Jefferson Jr. with us, but he is out this week, and we have got the Filipino Bambino himself, Baby Joel, filling in. Baby Joel, is there anything from this past week you want to hate on?
2: Oh, man, I want to hate on Drake.
1: You don't like Iceman?
2: I think the artist should, but I just hate the fact that he gets all the chicks.
1: Oh, okay. Well, Baby Joel, you are a lonely man. Sam's got a girl you can have. Anyway, shout out to our producer, Sam. Let's get into some new music right now, though. That Trap Dicky, man. Oh, by the way, one of my favorite projects and one of my favorite new rappers, man. It's called L.A. Nights. It's on the Boulay Kev Show.

0: say this. I'm hating on the motherfucking bills. I'm sick of them. I'm sick of paying them. I'm sick of getting them in the mail. I'm sick of having to go to work to pay them. I just want to be able to live life, eat food, walk around butt naked like we was meant to do. That's all.
1: Oh, we hate bills over here, man. That's for sure. Thank you for the voicemail. If you got something you want to hate on for that weekend, hate 877-817-2888. Get at us. DDG is on the Bootleg Kev Show next.
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6: 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Kicking with

0: It's the Bootleg Kev Show holding it down. We have got Baby Joel in here hanging with us. And Baby Joel, I don't know, have you got the opportunity to listen to Chris Brown's new album?
1: I haven't heard the album, but I've heard his response, and it's scathing.
0: Yes, a lot of people are saying the album is not very good. I've listened to it. It is long, which a lot of times Chris Brown albums can be a little too long. I'll say it's one of my least favorite Chris Brown albums, but I do like a lot of the singles from the project. Pitchfork, which is an online music website, gave it a 1.9 out of 10 and called it a piece of S. Chris Brown has responded to the hate for the new album. This is what he said.
2: Team Breezy, I know people want me to get on here and say some sad shit, but fuck that. We kicking their ass, goddammit. We ain't letting up. I'ma keep my foot on their neck, and we ain't stopping. You hear me? We doing this motherfucker tour. More shit to come. I'm not gonna tell you what's more to come, but it's coming at the end of the day. I don't give a fuck what these niggas is talking about. I know exactly who my fans is, and I know exactly who hearing this album. If you're not my fan, I don't want you to listen to my shit. Go listen to motherfucking Zara Larsson or somebody.
0: So there you have it. Chris Brown ain't worried about it. He's worried about that tour, man. He's worried about touching that stage with Usher. I am not the craziest about the Chris Brown album, but I do love this one, his new single from the album. It's called

0: 747-3733.
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5: Time for the No Cap News right now. All right, this is a viral story that's happening. A young lady caught her husband cheating. Now, this was after her smart scale at their house notified her that someone weighing 120 pounds got on the scale at 1 a.m. while she was out of town on a work trip.
6: Ugh.
5: That's got to be a pretty crazy way to catch your man cheating. Maybe you're like sitting up in a terrible Holiday Inn in the middle of the country waiting for, you know, a work meeting, and you see somebody stepped on your smart scale at 1 in the morning that only weighed a buck 20 and it ate your husband.
6: Could have been a cheetah.
5: A cheetah. Okay.
6: A cheetah.
5: A cheetah stepping on the scale?
6: You know, the fastest land mammal?
5: Okay.
6: Well, next to a kraken in the hood.
5: Why would there be a cheetah stepping on a scale? Explain to me your logic.
6: It doesn't have to be. How do you know it's a human?
5: That stepped on the scale?
6: Yeah.
5: Who else is going to step on a scale? You think a cheetah? Are we being serious?
6: No, but there are weird people out there.
5: That own cheetahs? Okay, guys. Where's James? Baby Joel just said it could have been a cheetah. I don't know what's happening. This guy is a cheetah, I'll tell you that. How about that, all right? Coming up, more of the Bootleg Cap Show holding it down. Want to give a shout out to Stillman, DDG, for hanging out with us. Let's do some brand new music right now, though. Tyla, she's back with a new one. It's called She Did It Again. It's on the Bootleg.

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0: On Instagram?
1: Instagram, yes,
0: or
1: sir.
0: On a doll friend finder. All right, is that still a thing? I don't know. Also, follow our guy, DJ Sam I Am. All right, look, we're getting out of here, leaving you with some brand new music right now. Stella Standing Bear, man, featuring Paul Wall. This, that, remix. It's on the Bootleg Kev Show. Yeah.

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let's get the party started. 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

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And even cry. 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
1: 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What's up? Got Wham, you got Billy in this, you know.

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1: So Olivia is 5 years old. 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
4: 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Or do you believe everything happens by chance? If you got into an accident today, would you think it was pre-written? 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If you called Top Dog Law, do you believe that was pre-written? If you called him and he picked up the phone and answered it and said he was going to help you, do you believe that was pre-written? Or do you believe in chance? Do you believe that it just happened?

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11: 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Hey,

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0: 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And the ski mask ain't for the pandemic. It go with the semi, paid a pretty dear penny.
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1: It's the perfect day. 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There's a cool breeze. Life is good. But wait, hold on a second. You're not wearing a seatbelt? You'd better put that on before that... 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Cops everywhere are stepping up enforcement, so you'd better buckle up or you will get caught. 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Click it or ticket.
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0: 10th anniversary of his groundbreaking coloring book that took him from indie artist to Grammy Award-winning superstar. This show's gonna be litty. 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

Attention, parents. While the kids are in the back seat, ignoring you and scrolling through social media, we have a few names you may know. Stevie B. Lisa Lisa. The Cover Girls. 69 Boys. And many more. August 1st at the Yuengling Center is Tampa's Freestyle Explosion with TKA, George Lamont, JJ Fad, and many more. Besides who's babysitting, you probably want to know how to win your way in.

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4: 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Yeah, it's yours. It's yours.
2: Welcome to Wild.
5: Broski. You know what I'm saying? You got Wham, you got Billy in this. You know what I'm saying?

0: Take it to the max. Take it to the max. Take it to the max. Please just rewind. Let me take it to the max.
1: It says, Dear Freak Show, my wife plays these Hunger Games every year with our household food in her damn quest for a summer body. This summer body hasn't happened over 6 years. Me and our kids suffer annually. My wife is curvy and perfect, but her mission has us now on a Mediterranean diet, so lunch and dinner are all jacked up. Fruits and nuts, an avocado and salad with chicken on it was my lunch twice this week. My mother hates it more than I do. We run a family business, so my mom sees my every day. When she saw my lunch, she threw a fit. She started bringing me lunch from her dinner leftovers. I've been eating pot roast and meatloaf, lasagna and stuffed cabbage. So I load up on a huge lunch so I'm not starving when I go home and pick over brown rice and chickpeas. The sneak eating I don't mind, but lying about eating her food is the bad part. It's almost impossible to work a full day with what we do on an empty stomach. Thanks to my mom, one meal out of the day is a winner. Then it says, you guys are in on my secret now.
2: Oh, my gosh.
3: And everybody else in Tampa.
1: And everyone else in Tampa is on it.
2: Why do you have to say, call her out? Like, we do this every year for 6 years and it's never, like, she's never lost any weight. It's
1: whatever the summer body quest. He's like, hey, it's a quest and it's not happening because we keep coming back to this.
2: The Mediterranean diet is by far one of the healthiest you can be on. It's the most beneficial. And it's the one that if you're going to pivot and move on over and try to lose some weight, it's the one that's the most effective.
1: Is it fruits and nuts and stuff?
2: Yeah, but it's you're eliminating processed foods. I know way too much about this, but yeah, you're eliminating processed foods and a lot of carbs, a lot of unnecessary processed, like sugary stuff. It's just, it's your meat. It's, you can still have potatoes and stuff like that.
1: It could be great, but I think if I'm reading it right, cause I know I would ask the same question. Like my whole thing is, why is it that when mom makes a thing like where she says, hey, I'm summer body, yeah, blah, blah, blah. Like you could eat out of a bowl.
3: Yeah.
1: But everyone else, why does everyone else have to go down that route? Every time you come up with something, Atkins, keto, Mediterranean, whatever.
2: Yeah, because I'm the chef. Well, I'm the chef. If you want to make your own food, go ahead. But if I'm making a whole meal for everybody, I mean, I'm dealing with this right now. Anthony is on the Atkins diet, right? So he's like hardcore, no processed foods, absolutely no carbs. He's been doing this for like almost a month now. No sugar, no snacking, anything like that.
1: Does that mean everybody in the household has to do it?
2: Pretty much, except for the girls. That's not a healthy diet for children. So I provide other stuff for them.
1: So that's what I mean.
2: Yeah.
1: You have somebody in your house that's doing it, mm-hmm, but you're not forcing it on everybody else. Mom can do what she wants to do, but this man's out there doing labor.
2: Yeah.
1: Like, he's like, I can't do labor on fruits and fig Newtons or whatever. Fig whatevers.
3: Okay, if you want to bitch
1: about it. Nuts and bolts or whatever it is, like, I can't do that.
3: If you want to bitch about it, then make your own lunch.
1: Well, he's sneaking. She wants him to do it with her, and he's sneaking eating mom's food.
2: That's okay.
1: So,
2: I know what
1: it
2: bothers me.
3: I don't see anything wrong with this because I think even if you don't see the results in the scale, because what I'm guessing is that she's doing this to try to lose some weight, you're still being healthier by eating this Mediterranean diet and not eating processed food.
2: It's good. It's salmon and chicken.
3: I don't see anything wrong with it because feeling healthy is not always results in the scale.
1: Mm-hmm. This person out of the 813 says, agreed, Meredith. When O finished reading his lunch menu, I was like, that sounds good.
2: It is good. It's so easy to switch over to that diet and be healthier. It is. It's
1: but
2: great.
1: I think the thing is the people who aren't signing up for it, mm-hmm, have to suffer, and that shouldn't be fair. Like, that means that's why they have animosity towards your goals.
2: I get it, yeah.
1: Because they're like, why do we get drug along with it? Like, how many people out there have an eating regimen going on in the house that they ain't sign up for? Mm-hmm. Like, that's where, you know, like one person wrote us like years ago that was like, he got busted because his wife kissed him and smelled McDonald's fries, mm-hmm, on his face and was like, wait, you've been out, what you been doing? And then he got busted. Yeah. So, you know, why does it, do everybody in the house got to follow in, or can he tell his wife, hey, I've been eating mama's meatloaf?
2: I would just say it's really for her. Yeah.
3: Like, now you can't tell her because you've been lying for a while. Like, you might as well not say anything unless she asks about it. Because, you know, the heartbreak she's going to feel when she finds out that you haven't been eating her food.
2: It's annoying, but it's fine. You know, I don't, at the end of the day, she's doing it for herself and obviously for her husband to be a little bit healthier as well. But, you know, if he wants to go out and have burgers, that's fine. She wants to stick to her diet. It really wouldn't bother me.
1: Wait, 888-429-0941. We'll hit your phone calls and text. Coming back on the other side is Don Toliver. Hold on. It's Wild 94.1. Break show. Let's see. Out of the 941, shout out to moms. Keep lying, bro. Grandma makes me food twice a week and my wife doesn't know.
2: Oh, man. Okay. Out of the 813, if they divorce, this would be the diet and healthy weight she would do for the next man. And she's trying to become that for you and you crying because you had to eat chicken salad.
1: I mean, listen. Oh, so the Mediterranean one is the one to get you snatched?
2: Yeah.
3: Yeah. Any diet is going to get you snatched. But that's
1: any diet.
2: So this
1: might be, is this the model-y one?
2: Yeah.
1: Because, I mean, like, there's some people out there that's been doing keto and a couple of them that ain't really got snatched.
3: We're talking no processed food, no sugar. It's like, yeah, this one's
1: good. Can you drink?
2: You can. The tequila, vodka. Yeah. You can have some wine every now and then. Yeah, it's doable. It's manageable. So
1: this says out of the 813, growing up, my best friend's mom was always on a baked chicken diet.

0: he didn't try to make it for him.
1: And they were awesome. He can't have any bread, so he was like a game changer last night.
0: I looked
1: at him, I go, you love me, don't you? I was like, because no one's doing this stuff, trust me.
0: This or that in 786, it says he's guilty because he agreed to it. What would resolve the issues for him is not to agree with it and let her know that he's going to help out and prepare something that everybody else can eat to go along with it.
2: All right, somebody says recipe, please.
1: Yeah, I'll text it to you. If you guys text that, I'll send it to you.
2: Let's see. I'm with Big O on this one. You don't have to drag the entire house into it. I think that's the question. Like, you know, if you got something, because better yet, if they see you do it and you get snatched and then they decide, ooh, okay, then they can, you know, because you have a little bit more information on it if you've signed up everybody for
1: sure.
2: it. But if your man is like, yo, I need certain to be able to work. I mean, I would think construction guys, people who are out there doing their work or whatever, they kind of need fuel to move. And that usually comes from some sort of carb.
3: Yo! That was just a little tease. The real thing is coming up at 6 o'clock. 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
1: Richie, Richie, Richie, can't you see? Sometimes your words just hypnotize me. And I just love your fleshy ways.
2: Take that.
1: This is why they broke and you're so paid. Richie, Richie, Richie.
2: Yes.
3: Hey! Woo!
1: Yo, I know I'm not supposed to say this, but I feel like Diddy.
3: Don't do that.
1: Without the KY.
3: No, don't do that. Don't do that. Christopher Wallace, harder than all us. All right, come on. Let's go.
1: Come on.
3: Y'all
1: now.
3: Know what it is.
2: Yeah.
3: Meredith. Mm-hmm. You going to get the belt today?
2: I don't know about that. I think Rich deserves it.
3: Rich got the choreography over there. He was doing the shimmy.
1: Come on.
3: Yeah. You know? Yeah. All right, let's
2: see. Got that do-rag on, someone said.
3: Meredith does not have the do-rag on today.
1: I'm giving you the belt today.
2: I got the coochie dress.
1: Because
2: on
1: I know. Wait, hey, yo.
2: Coochie
1: you got
2: dress.
1: The coochie.
3: Coochie.
2: I said that. Coochie. I just
1: no,
2: said
1: it
2: that.
1: Sound like you said something.
3: Yeah, your G be too fast. Sound like you said something else. You got the coochie dress on.
1: I'm giving you the belt today.
2: Yes.
1: Because I know how much you were practicing.
2: I was.
1: And where you
3: Meredith
1: at.
3: Meredith was walking around like she was from Mount Vernon.
1: Where she was at.
3: Like she was the originator of the bad boy.
1: Uh-huh. In the beginning of the week.
2: Right.
1: You were a little rough.
2: Mm-hmm.
1: But you know what? You came through.
2: Oh, okay.
3: You came around, sis. Hey,
1: you were
3: singing it, but then you turned around and you became Biggie.
2: Thank you so much. Or
3: a little bit of it.
1: Somebody said they Shazammed while we were doing it. Did it come up? Did it
3: I
1: come
3: feel
1: up
3: you
1: though?
3: Went real. I could feel you. All right, listen. The texts are hot, but I love. You know I like my reviews. Let's see what it do. Wild, hello.
4: Hey, listen. All I'm going to say is the soft ad living in the background by O. Hey, you made me laugh like a mug, bro. I ain't going to lie to you.
1: Take that.
3: Listen, you know, and your ad libs became a part of our whole lives right back in the day.
4: No cap, because I was doing it with you in the back, bro. In the background, bro. I ain't going to lie to you. And then Meredith, it was story time today, but it was some things that I said wrong, and I learned today years old that those were the actual lyrics.
2: You're welcome. You learned something.
3: That's going to be a big compliment for Meredith. They're like, you know, I had no idea that song said that until I heard you. that's a move.
1: It says, out of the 813, I was today years old when I found out it wasn't the other word.
3: Yeah. See, I mean, well, some words we had to switch for FCC purposes, Coogee. You know. Coogee. Wild, hello.
5: Yo, this is Big Roy. Yo, oh, we big dudes. We got to represent, man. You got the channel Biggie, dog.
3: What happened?
1: Your voice is way too deep for this.
3: Well, my voice is too deep.
1: No, he said that you need to get your voice deeper.
3: Oh, I need to.
5: Yeah, if you need me to come out, though, let me come on the next karaoke.
3: As a Barry White, yeah, but Biggie ain't had no big, the deep voice. You're too deep for Biggie.
5: If y'all do Barry White, call me.
3: Yeah, for real. We do Secret Garden, you're going to get the first call. All right, let's see here. We got more calls coming in. Wild, hello.
2: Hello.
5: Orlando.
3: Hey, man, what's that?
5: Man, y'all triple team that thing. I was waiting. I ain't know how y'all was going to do that. I was late on the beginning. I heard just bim, bim, bow, and I heard bim, bim, bow. And Orlando, when you came in there, not to say y'all ain't do good, my boy was bitty, bitty, bow, bitty, bitty, bow. Well, you was flowing, boy. I heard you, boy.
1: I don't know what that means.
5: I heard y'all say something about the FCC because when he said blunts and bras, menage a trois, I didn't know what y'all was saying. I was like, did they mess up?
6: 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The real thing is coming up at 6 o'clock.
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6: 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Or do you believe in chance? 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

0: It is the Freak Show, Wild 94.1 Bay's Party Station. What the business is?
1: No, I feel like I need to start wearing masks.
0: Say what?
1: I feel like I need to start wearing a mask.
0: Why?
1: Because people are getting sick around these parts, man. Like, it's starting to scare me. Oh, I don't want another pandemic to start.
0: You talking about Meredith?
1: Yeah.
0: Meredith ain't sick. But her daughter got the bug thing.
1: Yeah, exactly.
0: But this ain't no, I don't know. I the way she described it, because Meredith has one thing. When she calls you about the kid's sickness, you have to sit through probably the most uncomfortable 3-minute explanation of what she's going through. I'm like, I really didn't want to hear all of this.
1: And whole she was diagnosis.
0: Like, oh, she told me it was coming from this end. And then we went, and then all of a sudden it started coming from the other end. I was like, Meredith, I'm good. You ain't got to tell me all this. And she's like, well, you want to come over to my house and help clean? And I was like, nah, I'm good. But you guys need to start, you know, like maybe protecting yourself so it don't go through the rest of the house. But I got like 3 friends that are going through it.
1: Mm-hmm.
0: Like, that have like it going through from one person to the next person in the household. So whatever that bug is, she said it's a 3-day bug or whatever. So people are out there battling it. So she's not going to be in today, because they're fighting to, I mean, she had a dance recital.
1: Yeah. And it's
0: and,
1: crazy.
0: And it got like explosive with the stuff on, with the tutu on. And all
1: yeah. And she might not be sick now, but I just know that in a couple of days, this might be something that'd be going around the entire house. Like the whole house is going to be sick.
0: Yeah, I told her, I was like, Anthony's going to be next and you're going to be taking care of everybody. Then you're going to get sick. And she's exactly. like, don't wish that on me. I'm like, I'm not wishing it on you. I just work with you.

0: and they get used to it because then they know I can't get sick and then still do the show. So it is what it is, but we're going to hold it down for you on a Monday morning. We'll get moving and come back. Hold on.
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13: There are no incidents causing delays around Tampa Bay right now. Just a couple of slow spots on I-4 westbound. One of them around County Line Road. The other around Branch Forbes. The rest of Tampa Bay is moving well with optimal travel time. So at this point of the morning, you should have a quick and safe ride to work. Keeping you updated, I'm Schreiner.
14: Good morning, Tampa Bay. Temperatures in the 70s on this Monday. Nice and dry out there. Not much rain before 3 o'clock today. Temperatures in the low 90s. Then late this afternoon and evening, more showers and thunderstorms scattered. Close to the coast again. Rain coverage at about 40%. Rain chances increasing to 60% on Tuesday. I'm meteorologist Greg D for Tampa Bay 28 and Wild 94.1.
15: Yeah! Wild 94.1. Yeah! Go! Your home for hits, classics, and new music.

0: can go back to number one on the charts and on the box office numbers, because apparently now totaling $700 million, another $26 million this past weekend, has taken the biopic back to number one status.
1: And it's going to make the music even stream more. Everybody loves it.
0: The movie it was supposed to lose to is The Devil Wears Prada 2, which came in strong last week and had a strong audience turnout, especially on the premium IMAX screens. But now it has made it back to number one. The movie I want to see is Obsession.
1: Obsession.
0: That one looks dark and like almost like a Jordan Peele kind of thing. Like, it's a little weird.
1: It's been coming through on my timeline lately, and it looks scary as hell. I want to see it.
0: I like it. I think that's dope. All right, now there is some Jackson news that is out there. Jermaine Jackson has been ordered to pay $6.5 million to a woman who accused him of the sexual assault in 1988. Basically, he failed to respond to a lawsuit. Her name is Rita Butler Barrett. Rita Butler Barrett won a default judgment against Jermaine Jackson after he never appeared in court or formally even answered the case. Basically, it's covering damages and legal costs and medical expenses. I don't know. I mean, maybe damages is high, because I'm like, medical expenses and legal costs, $6.5 million? Wow. But she sued him in 2023 for what happened in the late 80s and said that she was assaulted by him, and that she also alleged she later told Motown founder Berry Gordy, who is his father-in-law, about the incident and claimed that it was covered up totally. Though Gordy was not named as a defendant in the lawsuit, the judgment was entered because he never responded to the lawsuit, just ignored it, despite legal notices reportedly being published after attorneys said that they had trouble contacting him.
1: So is that an admission of guilt if you don't say anything about it? Now you have to pay $6.5 million. So, yeah, it is guilty. But is that an admission of guilt if you don't say anything?
0: No, it's not. I mean, it's a default. So default means that basically we couldn't get to the case because you wouldn't acknowledge it. So if you acknowledge it, you can fight your day in court. They'll give you your day to go in, put your information out there, put your evidence out there. You could, you know, fight it that way. But if you just say, nah, I'm not going to answer, then they're going to be like, OK, well, we gave you the opportunity to defend yourself. So we just going to have to go with the person that showed up.
1: Damn.
0: So, yeah,
1: I mean, it just makes Jermaine look really bad. The fact that he didn't even answer it at all is like, yo, if you're innocent, you say something.
0: But unless he got that kind of money like that. But I don't think Jermaine got it like that.
1: No, hell no. I mean, with the new movie and everything and all the success from it, he's getting a check from that, right?
0: Oh, yeah, he's getting a check. But I'm just saying, 6.5. You might want to show up for court.
1: Yeah, I would be in court. I don't got that like that.
0: I mean,
1: that.
0: Tell your story. Like, you know what I mean? Like, I hate the fact that people have to defend what happened 4, 5, 6, 7 decades ago. But if you're going to go in there and say you didn't do it, show your evidence, pull it all together, whatever, whatever. I mean, you know, I mean, Jermaine Jackson, you ain't done that much. You remember. So, I don't know. 6.5, though. That's a big come up, all right? It's wild. Motherfuck your body.
2: Oh my God, Jackson, can I try on your glasses?

0: right, Freak Show, Saturday night at the Mid-Florida Credit Union Amphitheater, I went to go see the I'm Back Tour, which is Pitbull and Lil Jon. And
1: it's a 305.
0: Man, oh my God. Y'all showed. Okay, so it was here's the highlights. The highlights were Pitbull's audience is a little bit older than like the normal young hip hop shows. And so it was refreshing to see people not have their phones up the whole time, because they weren't like documenting it like other people would in the other shows, where you see all just like when you look at Rolling Loud and you see all the phones up. Like, so people were actually like partying and dancing.
1: You got to get videos for the gram, though,
0: because they were doing that. Like, I saw with Lil Jon's lyrics, a lot of people who were in that auntie unk kind of space singing along with some words I wouldn't expect these people to be singing along with. Like the windows to the sweat drop down my oh yeah. My Lord, every woman, every man, it was gray hair, bald heads. People were out there going in. So then the booty shaking started.
1: Yeah.
0: And they had people on the Jumbotrons who were dressed like Pitt, but who had, like, instead of black pants, they had on, like, black booty shorts, and they were all, like, just getting it in. And so then some of these aunties started getting it in, and it was a much different twerk fest than you normally would see. You see a dude next to her going, yeah, but these guys were, like, they had never seen their wives twerk before. Like, the wives was just jigga, jigga, jigga, jigga, jigga, jigga, jigga, and you saw the men next to them like, oh.
1: Okay. I was watching the videos.
0: This is crazy.
1: The videos that you were putting up were so funny, because it was just like you saw a bunch of people with ball caps on just twerking.
0: Oh, it was. It had to be like at least 40% of the people in there were dressed with that whole viral Pit look, and it was funny. But I am convinced. I even told him, I was like, man, I had to call him by his government. I'm like, Armando, you are a pimp, because he had these six dancers that. You could tell he was raised by Uncle Luke and the influence of Luke, because these girls, even though they did it classy and they had some risque kind of little like burlesque kind of moves or whatever, they didn't go too far where it was like totally into like the Luke splat clack whatever. But he definitely accentuated the booties. They all had some wagon. There was one girl that was just like she was the star of the show, and she was cracking. It was crazy.
1: So I know you were talking about like the age difference. Do you feel like a lot of kids nowadays are missing out on seeing like the showmanship of Pitbull?
0: Pitbull is a showman. Pitbull is not he's not a lyricist. It's like, you know, like one, two, three, four, uno, dos, tres. Like, you know, it's like very simplistic rap, but it's such a party and such a vibe. Like, they sold out the show fast. And I mean, like in a couple of weeks, that show was sold out. People showed up early. They bought merch. I mean, they were all over that place. They were screaming and dancing. And then, I mean, nobody left early. It was a real party. And he had choreography. Like, it wasn't just a rap show where it's like you just walk back and forth. I mean, he had to run over here to say something to a fan, but he had to hurry up and get to the middle because that's where the dancers were expecting him to be, because then they had to grab his thighs while he was dancing. They had like a full-on choreography. It was a great show. After every song, just like it was almost like a debutante. Nah. Where it's like after every song, it was like dun dun dun dun dun dun dun dun, and he just stands there, and the lights go down, and then they come back up, and he's like, you know, it's just like he's just like cheesing, like, you know, like standing there on his mark, like, you know, like and absorbing the applause, and then he lets that finish, and then he starts to kind of talk and introduce the next one with DJ Chino. So it was like, man, it was really a good production. And even when John had worked the screens into it, like he had Slade up there, his son, he had his MySpace page that he pulled up and he started showing all of that. And it was just, I mean, it was a real tribute to the 2000s. It was lit. I was more excited to go meet, you know, like meet up with them and chat with them, because I hadn't seen Pitt in forever, and, you know, and getting up with John after everything that he's been through. So I wanted to do that. But it was more so like I wasn't really too excited to see the show because I had seen it 100 times.
1: Yeah.
0: But this show was worth it. It was, I mean, it had the production value. You don't see hip hop shows with that kind of choreography and that kind of like thing. It was fire.
1: Oh, for
0: I
1: sure.
0: Loved it.
1: And for the people that didn't see on the social media, you got to talk to Little John for a little bit. You got like a quick 5 questions or whatever.
0: What happened was I was just going back there. Like Sujit, my man, is like his like touring booker and stuff. And so he was like, "Hey, John, want to see you?" I was like, "All right, yeah, I'm gonna come." And so he had blocked out like 30 minutes to spend backstage, and we were back there like talking. There were other people there, like, but there was like somebody from another radio station, but it was like a salesperson, so they weren't really like gonna jump in and do like an interview, but I didn't know who they were, so gotcha. I was kind of sitting back letting them get their little thing going on before I just started talking to them. And so we ended up just having a conversation, and I didn't know that they were recording the conversation. And so that whole thing went, Shawty, who does all of the video for John, was like, "Hey, man, so you want that video?" And I was like, "What video?" He's like, "Of y'all talking." And I was like, "Wait." I was like, "You shot all that?" He's like, "Yeah, I was shooting the whole time." And he's like, "John told me to shoot it." And I was like, "Oh, damn. Well, yeah, send it to me." But my thing was, I was just like, "We're going to do a big backstage Q&A, and I'm going to ask you a few things, and that's it." And we did that like right before we left. But we talked about, you know, his losing his son and about how he is, you know, I mean, it was just a really deep conversation because he's like, "I don't think I would have survived this if I hadn't gotten to the headspace where I am now, where I'm meditating, where I'm sober," where he's like, "You know, I haven't felt good about what's going on, but I know I would have been a lot lower and I would not have been able to be out here." And so like we were having that conversation and we were just, you know, kind of like just really being casual. So there was like no introduction of it. Like, "Hey, we're back here at so-and-so. It just was, that's just like an organic conversation, but he's going to send it to me and then I'll chop it up and put it up on YouTube. And that was a longer kind of like round table discussion of just John and the essence. I mean, even the guy who runs Live Nation came up to him and was like, "Man," he's like, "Do you remember when we did the anger management tour and you rocked the house?" He's like, I'm seeing this crazy." He's like, "'Cause last night, you know, in West Palm, it was insane." And he was like, "You know, I do this." He's like, "I mean, I'm a DJ at heart." He's like, "I'm a producer at heart. So I know how to move crowds." He's like, "But when you jump out there and you got," he's like, "the energy is just so crazy." And just watching the Live Nation head just love up on him, it was just really like fire. So John is definitely one of one, you know, because I told him, I was like, "Bro, you know, there's an argument about who created this crunk thing." I'm like, "You definitely popular, but made it a popular thing." And you
1: oh,
0: know,
1: no
0: like,
1: question.
0: Like, I mean, it was out before, but you gave it an essence and put it, you know, kind of made it a brand, you know. And so it was definitely worthwhile. But I got to tell you, I know some people icy hotted themselves because it was a lot of twerking, a lot of drinking. I mean, a lot. The Spanish mommies, what do you call a Spanish auntie, a tia?
1: Tia, yeah.
0: Boy, them tias was out there. So,
1: oh, yeah,
0: y'all, you could say black don't crack, but man, brown don't really crack either. Cause man,
1: brown don't get down.
0: Brown don't crack. Cause boy, them aunties was out there, and I'm like, when they walk by, I'm like, damn, these women fine.
1: Oh yeah,
0: it was fire. I had a great time. I did not want to be outside, and ended up so happy that I was out there because it was something to see. So yeah, big shout out to that boy Pitbull, Pimp Bull, and the boy Lil Jon. It was crazy.
1: Can't wait to see that interview.
0: Yeah, it was big.
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30: In Polk County, the Polk Parkway has some heavy volume from about a mile before Clark Road all the way to I-4. I-4 westbound also has heavy volume from Memorial Boulevard to North Park Road and again from Branch Forbes to McIntosh. I-4 slows again from the Selma Connector to the Junction and 275 south in Tampa slow between Fletcher and Sly. Keeping you updated, I'm Schreiner.
31: Good morning, Tampa Bay. Temperature is the 70s on this Monday. Nice and dry out there. Not much rain before 3 o'clock today. Temperatures in the low 90s. Then late this afternoon and evening, more showers and thunderstorms scattered. Close to the coast again, rain coverage at about 40%. Rain chances increasing to 60% on Tuesday. I'm meteorologist Greg D for Tampa Bay 28 and Wild 94.1.
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4: All right, this morning's confession comes from future Mrs. Mitchell. It says, Dear Freak Show, I am marrying my man, and I have to admit that he and his family are a little bit more ghetto than my family are.
5: Hey, yo.
4: He and I usually laugh about it, but our wedding registry has set off a nerve, so I wanted to write in. We're at lunch with our mothers, and my mom, Miss Prissy, chimes in with, by the way, we cannot have a PS5 game system on your wedding registry. She and I had talked about it privately, but I was going to be the one to explain it to him so I could sweeten the message a little bit more than she would. Nope. Mom just blurted it out, and his response was half confusion, but the other half was, I asked for it. Why can't I have it? His mom fired in with, where I'm from, you ask for what you want, and it's up to people to give it to you if they want to buy it. She says, put you some red bottoms on that list too, girl. We spent maybe 25 minutes until I realized that the message was falling on deaf ears. As far as he's concerned, it's staying on the wedding registry. Our family is full of faithful Freak Show listeners, so I thought it maybe you guys would discuss it, and if you could weigh in on if a PS5 is appropriate, an appropriate appliance to place on a wedding registry. Signed, future Mrs. Mitchell.
5: I have not been married, but I thought that was the whole point of a wedding registry, is to put on there what you want. Isn't it?
4: No.
5: No.
4: It's what you want to start your union together. Like red bottoms, those are clothes. PS5, like, that's a gaming system.
5: Yeah, but it's like, also a DVD player and a streaming service. You could play your streaming services on it so you guys can Netflix and chill.
4: I'm going to side on the fact that it's not, I mean, Meredith would probably have to be the appropriate, like, you know, like, wedding. I've never really gotten the fun of putting together a wedding registry for stuff outside of wedding stuff. Dishes, kitchenware, a juicer, you know, stuff like that. Like, that's the stuff that you put on there because you're coming together. So you're starting the stuff to start your, like, you, I see it in your face. You're a gamer.
5: Yeah.
4: You don't see anything wrong with this, but it's not apropos.
5: I'm just saying, I'm also thinking of the other ways, because the PlayStation's, it does more than just gaming. Like I said before, you could stream on it. You could go on the internet on it. You could look up things on it. There's simulations on
4: it. You can do that on the iPhone too, huh?
5: Yeah, you can.
4: Yeah, so why don't we just ask for iPhones?
5: So are you saying, all right, so take out the PlayStation. You're saying the Louboutins aren't allowed to be asked for?
4: No, on this you can't ask for red bottoms on a registry.
5: So what's the whole point of a registry then?
4: Because it has to be, it's supposed to be, not has to be. It's supposed to be stuff that the union, you're helping them start their marriage, and they're starting with stuff, not with like clothing. You can't ask them for a Louis Vuitton bag or like a Christian Louis Vuitton.
5: I've seen TVs on registries that I've bought for people for their weddings. Like, if you could put a TV on there, why not the PS5?
4: I don't think a TV should go on there.
5: Really?
4: Like, I mean, that's what I'm saying. I think this is inappropriate. I think that's hood stuff. Whoever you bought that TV for, they low-key ghetto.
5: All right, so answer my question. What's the point of a registry?
4: I just told you.
5: Asking for gifts to get stuff that you want together.
4: If you have a registry, the registry is these people are giving you stuff. I mean, because I've bought, like, appliances. I've had to buy a piece of furniture, like some sort of trunk system or whatever. Mm-hmm. And the thing is, people always say get in early on the registry because you can get those wooden spoons, mm-hmm, or you can get them spatulas or any of that cheap stuff. But if you wait till you late, you're going to be left with the pricey one. And the pricey ones are always like some sort of trunk or some sort of accent piece that goes in your living room or something like that.
5: Yeah.
4: And then you end up stuck with that.
5: All right, but we don't know this couple. What if the wife plays games too and they want this together? And, you know.
4: Like, I don't think it's appropriate. personally. I don't think it is, but I'll leave it to, I mean, because, you know, we don't do well with etiquette stuff without our queen of the freak show in here. So that's, I'm going to let you ladies out there and gentlemen with some class. I don't want just, oh man, it's mine. I want to get it. I don't want that. I want people out there who know what's supposed to be on a registry. Holla at us. 888-429-0941. You can shoot us a text. Yes or no. Can I ask for a PS5 if I'm getting married and expect somebody to buy it on my registry? Fair play or no? We got it up after Lil Uzi Vert. It's Wild 94.1. Happy Monday.

0: She wants us to shut down the baby register. I mean, the wedding registry, because her man has put a PS5 on the joint. All right. His mom says she should go ahead and throw some red bottoms on there, too. Rich,
1: I agree,
0: doesn't see an issue with it. I think that it's not appropriate. Out of the A13, it says the idea behind a wedding registry used to be when couples did not live together before marriage, so they would need to fill their home with necessary things to make it a home, such as dishes, towels, appliances, a home wizard, like a toaster or a coffee maker, things like that, not video game system.
1: It's an entertainment system for the home, for everybody.
0: You can say it however you want to say it. This is not really where it's
1: Danielle, not out of the A13, says, expensive dishes staying unused versus something that's going to be potentially enjoyed. Wedding I recently went to, they had game passes and Lego sets. We got them, the Lego set.
0: Why don't I just throw season tickets on there for the bucks?
1: Why not? It's not, yo, why you not? Throw it on the registry. It's their decision on whether or not they want to buy it.
0: Right.
1: So throw it on the registry.
0: But it's still not appropriate.
1: I think it's appropriate. That's for the entire house to enjoy.
0: Wow. This is funny. All right. This is absolutely not home essentials. Sin just puts home essentials, not a PS5. That is beyond ghetto. Let's see. Louis just said, hell yeah, I'm putting that on mine and a new handgun for my collection. Like, see, that's, I mean, you can put anything on there. I want a pistol. I want red bottoms. I want PS5. Like, you know, that's not traditional wedding stuff. If you can't get it at Bed Bath & Beyond or something like that, it ain't available for you.
1: It's 2026, bro. Nothing's traditional anymore. Come on now. This one out of the 646. I'm a gamer, and I'm damn sure not buying someone a PS5 for their wedding. I'd much rather get you a good blender or a waffle maker.
0: There you go. See, that's what I'm saying. Sound fun. Waffle. Yeah, it's fun when you want some waffles. Keisha is on the phone. Keisha.
2: Hey, good morning, fellas.
0: How you doing this morning?
2: I'm doing awesome and amazing. Let that man put that PS5 on his wedding registry. It's his registry. It's his day as well as it's her day. His mama, her mama, whoever needs to mind their business.
1: Thank you.
2: That could be a source of income. They could be making money. People are making money gaming these days. Let that man get that game. Oh. They could be millionaires in 2 years playing that game. Let that man get that game and invest in their future. And like he said, times have changed. People are not really buying houses as they're supposed to be, thanks to our economy, but we're not going to go in that. But ain't nobody buying no refrigerator. Ain't nobody buying no microwave. They've been living together for years. You feel me?
0: Wait. Keisha, I'm going to let you know something. We are already not putting a fridge on the registry either. Like, you can't.
2: Right, I'm just saying, they don't want no pots and pans. They got pots and pans. They eat every day already. That's cool. Let them game and make that money. Let them game and, you know, relieve their stress. Let that man have a game. Y'all know where times is hard right now. Get that man a game.
1: Keisha, you married? Right. Keisha, are you married? Are you married?
2: No, I'm not married.
1: Oh, man.
0: I see why.
1: You might be. No, hell no. You might be at the end of this call.
2: But y'all know times is hard these days. Let that man play that game and have his fun. And if people want to celebrate them how they want to be celebrated. He won a game. That man get married. It's his day, too. Let that man get that game.
0: Okay. All right. I appreciate you. Let's see here. I got Tony in Polk County. Let's see here. Tony, if somebody put on the registry that they want a PS5, you going to honor that request?
3: Oh, hell no.
0: Is it appropriate to go on the wedding? Is it appropriate to go on the wedding registry?
3: I mean, you go on wedding registry. I mean, like I said, it's essentials, man. Like, stuff you need. You don't need no PS5. I mean, like y'all saying, it's, who don't want one? But, I mean, like, realistically, what are they, $3.99? Ain't nobody trying to spend a $3.99 on a PS5 for you to play Fortnite and stuff. You're a grown-ass man or a grown woman. Get up and get out. I mean...

0: Let me ask you, if you saw PS5 on the wedding registry, would you honor that request?
1: No. Because it's necessities, dog. It's necessities. It's not what you want. It's what you need.
0: What about them red bottoms? Them red bottoms.
1: No, thank you. Nah, I don't entertain any of that. You know what I'm saying? When it comes to dishes and towels and things like that, I'm gonna get you things like that so you can build your future with your future wife or husband, whoever it is.
0: There you go. See, that makes sense. These are grown folks that's calling in, Rich. You got a different mentality.
2: Y'all all sound boring as hell. That's it. Yeah.
1: Okay. Okay, Rich.
0: But you know what, Zoe? There are people agreeing with him on the text. I mean, this person says, I agree with Rich. I would buy it if that's what they want. Why not? This their registry. I'm a woman and a gamer, and I approve. She knew what he was and said yes when he asked, so why think he's ghetto now? By the way, I'm married 17 years, boom, and buy all the systems in my home.
2: Look at that.
1: That's hood Rich.
0: That's good. That's good, Rich.
1: Yep, he's trying to come up.
0: I think if you start giving away free stuff, people get a little bit squirrely with what they can ask for. I appreciate it, Zoe. They get a little bit crazy with what they can ask for because my dad used to always say you could tell when somebody ain't never had nothing. Gotcha. It's like when you letting people ask for whatever, they going to get a little bit, you know, kind of like worldly with it. You should keep it locked down to, all right, our new home is going to have these new appliances, mm-hmm, these new things. But a PS5, if you're a gamer, you already are gaming. You're already using the gaming system. Yeah. So you got one already.
2: But you can use it also as an entertainment system for other things, too, which is why I'm saying, like, what if... You know, back in the day, I wasn't old enough to be buying wedding gifts back in the day, but did you put DVD players and VHSs like he said earlier?
0: No.
2: You did it?
0: No.
2: Okay.
0: I mean, juicers, punch bowls, crystal, stuff like that. Like the good stuff that you use when family comes over to eat and you pull out the good china.
2: So you used
0: that
2: You used everything on your registry that they bought you? Every single thing. You used it?
0: No. Nah.
2: Exactly.
0: No, I mean, because I ain't had no formal dinners and stuff. So but now you're prepared for that. That's the thing. You're prepared to entertain because now you got other stuff out there. I mean, hell, why don't I put a basketball goal on there?
2: Yeah, you could.
0: I want to have a basketball goal outside my house. Why don't I throw that on there?
2: You could. If that's what you and your wife decide to put on your registry and somebody wants to buy it for you, that's a gift that you want and you know that they want it. So
0: most people want Bed Bath and Beyond and all of that stuff, and you over there trying to get yours at Dick's Sporting Goods or at Best Buy. That is a much different thing.
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0: Honestly, I thought this would be more one-sided, but the audience and the text, it's like 50-50. 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
10: In Polk County, a crash on the Polk Parkway westbound at I-4 has caused the on-ramp to be closed, and heavy volume on I-4 West from Memorial Boulevard to North Park Road and from Branch Forbes to McIntosh. A crash on 275 North at the on-ramp from Dale Mabry. In Pinellas, a crash on 66th Street North has caused closures between 38th and 46th Avenue North. Keeping you updated, I'm Schreiner.
11: Good morning, Tampa Bay. Temperatures in the 70s on this Monday. Nice and dry out there. Not much rain before 3 o'clock today. Temperatures in the low 90s. Then late this afternoon and evening, more showers and thunderstorms scattered. Close to the coast again, rain coverage at about 40%. Rain chances increasing to 60% on Tuesday. I'm meteorologist Greg D. for Tampa Bay 28 and Wild 94 World.
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1: All right, it's Beat the Freaks time. I got Ryan on the line. Ryan, what's good?
16: Heading to work.
1: Heading to work. All right, well, $600 will do you right. You got to go against me because Meredith is out, so I'm your only choice. I got to go.
17: All right, this is all great. Brought to you by Farrah & Farrah Accident Attorneys as he walks out of the door. Just give it a guess if you don't have the answer, all right?
16: Yes, sir.
17: All right, number one, who is Betsy Ross and why is she so important in American history?
16: Isn't that one of the Golden Girls?
17: No. Oh, my God. Number two. If 5X equals 40, what is the value of X?
16: 10?
17: No. And number three. True or false? Butterflies taste things with their wings. Is that true or false?
16: I'm going to go with true.
17: That is false, actually. All right, and number four, who was the very first American Idol winner?
16: Kelly Clarkson?
17: Yeah, you got one on the board. All right, and lastly, congratulations, Shy G Gilgeous Alexander on winning consecutive MVPs in the NBA. How many league MVPs does LeBron James have? 5.
16: 16?
17: 4. 16? Damn, dog.
16: I don't know.
17: All right, you got one. Orlando! 1.
4: Okay.
17: Here we go. Number 1. Who is Betsy Ross and why is she so important in American history?
14: Betsy Ross made the original flag, the Old Glory. She sold the flag.
17: Yeah, the first American flag. She's not one of the Golden Girls.
14: Oh.
17: All right, number 2. If 5X equals 40, what is the value of X?
14: 8.
17: 8 is correct. All right, 3. True or false? Butterflies taste things with their wings.
14: True.
17: No, that is false. They actually taste things with their feet.
14: Okay.
17: All right. Number 4. Who was the very first American Idol winner?
14: Kelly Clarkson.
17: Yes, sir. And then lastly, congratulations, Shai Gilgeous-Alexander, on winning consecutive MVPs in the NBA. How many league MVPs does LeBron James have?
14: 2.
17: No, he has 4.
14: Well, 2 of them he didn't earn. All right, Ryan, tell everybody what happened.
18: I'm Ryan from Riverview, and I did not beat the Freaks.
14: All right, so the cash stays here, moves up to $650, but I do have tickets for Freestyle Explosion. If you want to go and enjoy Stevie B and George Lamont, the 69 Boys, Lisa, you can get in there, or you can pay him forward and keep him running for this cash as early as tomorrow. What you want to do?
18: We'll take those.
14: Take those, man. Get out there and enjoy. It's a good day night. I'm telling you, a lot of people want these tickets, so you got them. Hold on. I'm going to get your information off the line, okay?
18: Thank you.
14: Hey, no problem. All right, let's see here. We are now at $650 from Fair and Fair. 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I got Joey Franchise. 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

We got to say happy 8th birthday going out to Makai. Your auntie Quita says happy birthday to you. Also got us do a happy birthday to Elijah. Second birthday, your dad says, hey, man, welcome to the Freak Show Experience, Elijah.

0: numbers. That was amazing. Now she is on Iceman, and her numbers are up around 7.5 million followers on Instagram.
1: Yeah, I saw her monthly
0: that
1: subscribers.
0: That Iceman kiss is for real. That's crazy. Like, she's legit now. And I'm like, yo, I still don't understand how, but I mean, whatever. But I, damn.
1: Yeah, her popularity immediately went up after everybody saw her on Iceman.
0: So. And apparently she's Northwest's favorite artist. So yeah,
1: that's
0: like,
1: why she brought her out.
0: That's like the
1: out.
0: Whole thing. Yeah, so when I saw it on Rolling Loud, I was like, this is a mess. And then I saw that Northwest liked her. So I was like, okay, she gonna get a little kiss. But that Drake feature, yeah, it's put her in another stratosphere now. So I think she could say my price just went up.
1: Yeah, for sure.
0: Yesterday's price is not today's price is what she's saying. Big shout out to Winters and Yonker, our aggressive attorneys, wintersandyonker.com. Happy birthday to Bella. Also, happy 9th birthday going out to AJ and St. Pete. And happy 17th birthday to Aaliyah P. All right, we got everybody touched up in here. We're going to come back with some more. Don't move.
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8: In Polk County, a crash on the Polk Parkway westbound at I-4 has caused the on-ramp to be closed. And heavy volume on I-4 West from Memorial Boulevard to North Park Road and from Branch Forbes to McIntosh. A crash on 275 North at the on-ramp from Dale Mabry. In Pinellas, a crash on 66th Street North has caused closures between 38th and 46th Avenue North. Keeping you updated, I'm Schreiner.
9: Good morning, Tampa Bay. Temperatures in the 70s on this Monday. Nice and dry out there. Not much rain before 3 o'clock today. Temperatures in the low 90s. Then late this afternoon and evening, more showers and thunderstorm scattered. Close to the coast again. Rain coverage at about 40%. Rain chances increasing to 60% on Tuesday. I'm meteorologist Greg D for Tampa Bay 28 and Wild 94.1.
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12: Kudoski. What's up? You got Wham. You got Billy in this

0: Show, Wild 94.1 Bay's Party Station. All right, so we talked about this when it first happened. Dak Prescott and his lovely baby mama went on a bachelorette, bachelor combined trip, and they walked away not together. And we were like, wait, what happened? What could have happened at that party that made it so crazy that they couldn't stay together? Well, now it apparently, the word caught is, this is the in huge print, caught, and it's Dak Prescott and apparently Caitlin Rance, who is one of the bridesmaids.
1: Of the bride.
0: Of the bride that he has left at the altar now.
1: Oh, yeah.
0: Now, according to this report, Dak and his ex-fiance's friend, Sarah Jane, who's from here, they attended the Pro Bull Riders event in Fort Worth, Texas together. And people are saying, eyewitnesses are saying, that they looked a little too cozy. They were even holding hands at some point. So this girl was actually, and she's gone on record saying, hey, we are not dating. There's nothing going on. I'm active on some site called
1: Raya,
0: whatever that is. It's a dating app or something. So she's like, I'm very single. I'm out here. I'm outside, blah, blah, blah, blah, blah. There's nothing going on. Apparently, they were friends when they went to college together. And that's what he's saying. He's like, she's just a friend. They pal around with each other. There's nothing to see. All right. This says that Rance wasn't just some random friend that was chosen. This is something that looks like it's a little bit more physical than people were comfortable with when they were watching.
1: Yeah. So I don't care how long they've been friends. It still looks crazy. You going to a Pro Bull Riders event with just one of your bridesmaids. It looks crazy.
0: I mean, I don't know the lady, but I'm saying the way people are talking, they say they were swinging hands and it was very couple-y the way it looked. This person said they went to Mississippi State together. There's nothing going on between them. It seems that Ramos got caught wind of it before the story even broke, because on May 16th, she posted a screenshot to her Instagram story with Firm Friends from Drake's new Iceman album with the caption Scorpio King and a pinching hand emoji. So basically,
1: I saw that on her page too.
0: So they said that people said that she's getting dragged for betraying her friend. But they said, I don't know what's going on official, but it definitely did not look cool.
1: Now, I didn't see this, but I saw on TMZ that they were asking her questions about the dating rumors. And then she handed the phone to Dak, like, personally. Like, they were like, oh, are you and Dak dating? And she handed the phone to Dak so that he could answer the question.
0: She was on the phone?
1: Yeah, they were like doing an interview on TMZ and they were asking her about it. And then when they
0: asked, was it a video or was it just
1: a video interview?
0: So she's doing a video interview and they're like, are you and Dak hooking up? And she's like, here, ask him.
1: Yeah.
0: And then handed it to Dak Prescott.
1: The phone
0: They together. Come on, dog. Don't do that. I mean, I think that's pretty, like when you do a bachelorette, bachelor party with all of those folks and people getting drunk and they all on a boat and everything else, something can go left. I think that's the something that went left.
1: Yeah.
0: Makes it sound like that's it.
1: And the rumors with the whole boat thing when they were on the yacht together was that Dak got caught DMing somebody else. So I don't know if it's connected.
0: Could have been somebody who's on the boat.
1: Yeah.
0: Hey, meet me down at the captain's quarters.
1: It could have been, but this still looks crazy. I don't care if you guys were friends before or not. It looks wild to me.
0: Yeah. Well, she's got them babies, so she'll be straight. PETA, who, you know, PETA is not shy about going after people. PETA is now targeting George Kittle from the San Francisco 49ers because he went online and was talking about this spider that was in his bathroom. And he posted that his wife woke him up at 4 a.m. because she found a spider the size of a half dollar in the bathroom, and he used a rehab slant board to kill it. And fans most mostly treated it like it was funny husband to the rescue kind of story. But PETA is now mad. A senior VP from the animal rights group criticized George Kittle for killing the spider instead of catching it and releasing it outside. Now, I just got to ask, if you see a spider in your house,
1: I'm killing the hell out of it.
0: Okay. All right.
1: I just want you to know.
0: All right.
1: Like, I see videos online of people like, and I know you shouldn't be doing this, and it sounds cruel. They were taking like aerosol cans, putting a lighter and like killing spiders and stuff. And
0: no, when I know, see, I know somebody who burned like their house caught on fire with that. You can't do that.
1: No, but I'm saying there's videos of people doing that.
0: Yeah, but you can't. Okay. I'm not saying you got to save the spider's life, but if you fire off an aerosol can with the like the reggae thing, the blowtorch, you can, the spider can catch on fire and run up under your couch or something like that. So you can't, like, it has caused fires, especially if it's a big spider, if it's like one of those big hairy ones. But you don't need the flame part. That's the big part. I believe spiders are like 80, I don't know what the percentage is, but I remember 80 for some reason. But they're like a bunch of hair. Mm-hmm. Like most spiders are all covered in hair. So if you spray it with a hairspray, just go get your girl's hairspray out of the bathroom and spray a spider with that. They then stiffen. Because the hairspray locks them up, because it locks up all the hair on their body.
1: Okay.
0: Then you can just sweep it into a dustpan and throw it outside.
1: Yeah, because I was always told
0: then they get ate by birds.
1: I was always told if you step on them, that actually makes that, like, the eggs are inside the spider. I don't know if this is true or not.
0: And then they burst out, and then all of these
1: and
0: little
1: then
0: babies,
1: all
0: these
1: the
0: babies
1: baby
0: come
1: spiders
0: out.
1: Come
0: I've
1: out.
0: Seen that.
1: Is that true?
0: Yeah. You'll have like 80, 90 spiders that'll pop off.
1: Oh,
0: if it's only if it's pregnant.
1: That's
0: though.
1: Why I'm burning down the whole house.
0: Right. I remember when I was dating this girl Andrea in college, and we walked into her apartment, and I saw it was dark in the apartment, but she had white walls, and I saw something on her wall that ran. Like when we walked in, it was just something on her wall that looked like something. And it disappeared. And I'm like, yo, something was on your wall. And we were like looking around. We were moving stereos back, moving the couch back. And all of a sudden, this big spider, like they had a lot of trees over there. And it was this spider was about as big as my hand. Mm. And I was like, man, good luck with that. I dipped. I was like, I'm out. Like, I lasted. I was planning on staying the night that night. I'm like, man, you come with me if you want to come with me. She's like, I'm not leaving this in there. I'm like, hey, I got to go.
1: Did she talk to you after that?
0: Yeah, of course.
1: Yeah.
0: Yeah. Of course. Yeah.
1: Nah, hell no. Out of 727 says, Peter can kiss the seat of my pants. That spider got to go.
0: I mean, that's what I'm saying. I've never heard it was, I mean, like animals, yeah, but insects, yeah, we're not doing that. We're not doing that. That spider might have to go. I'm just saying.
1: Nah, hell no.
0: All right. Listen, so plead the fifth is coming up, and it's yours, right?
1: Oh, damn, because Meredith is not here.
0: So that means I get all three questions?
1: Yeah.
0: Hey.
1: Nah, don't do that.
0: Somebody just texted in. They're like, who doing plead the fifth? Like, yeah, it's yours, right?
1: It's mine.
0: Okay.
1: Damn.
0: All right. Everybody sit back, because we got some questions to learn about Richie coming up. Hold on.
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4: In Polk County, a crash on the Polk Parkway westbound at I-4 has caused the on-ramp to be closed. And heavy volume on I-4 West from Memorial Boulevard to North Park Road and from Branch Forbes to McIntosh. A crash on 275 North at the on-ramp from Dale Mabry. In Pinellas, a crash on 66th Street North has caused closures between 38th and 46th Avenue North. Keeping you updated, I'm Schreiner.
5: Good morning, Tampa Bay. Temperatures in the 70s on this Monday. Nice and dry out there. Not much rain before 3 o'clock today. Temperatures in the low 90s. Then late this afternoon and evening, more showers and thunderstorms scattered. Close to the coast again, rain coverage at about 40%. Rain chances increasing to 60% on Tuesday. I'm meteorologist Greg D. for Tampa Bay 28 and Wild 94.1.
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0: Mondays are set for Plead the Fifth. 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
1: Be nice, guys.
0: 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Hold on.

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2: Let's go make some law now. Yeah. Some law. I say we go to court.
0: Hooked up by 1-800-ASK-GARY. Now, who's taking the stand?
3: Well, it would be one Ricardito.
4: You could just say Ricardo.
3: Ricardo. All right, there we go. Is your name Richard or Ricardo?
4: It's Richard. Oh, okay. That's like my government name.
3: Yeah. All right. Well, listen here. Richie Rich is about to answer all of your queries. If you have a question, feel free to jump on him. I am in here alone this morning, so that means I got to weigh all three. Luckily, I have a file. So
4: it's all good because Meredith be asking the messy questions.
3: I try not to be messy unless, you know.
4: You're asking questions by yourself.
3: Well, yeah. Well, because one, all right, so there's one I saw a street reporter, like man on the street asking different couples questions. Mm-hmm. And I was like, damn, that was a good one. So that one, yeah. Here's the question.
4: All right.
3: Rich, you have a choice. Okay. Here, you on one side. Your most recent friend with benefits, because you don't have like a girlfriend. Mm. Okay, so we'll just say whoever your most recent friends with benefit is. Okay.
4: Yeah.
3: This most recent friend with benefit is gonna die. Okay. And the only way you can save her is by giving your best friend a handy to fruition. The question is, does she live or does she die?
4: Damn, that's a hard question.
3: I was going to say something, but I'm not.
4: Damn, because if I plead, I know you're going to follow it up. So I guess I got to answer the question. I am.
3: Does she live or does she die?
4: Damn. I'm not going to give my friend a handy. So damn, but I want to save her. She's going to have to. Yeah, I'm sorry. Like, as much as I love her, I'm going to have to. Yeah, she's gonna end up going because I ain't giving Joe. I'm not giving Heist no handy. Hell no.
3: Okay, so.
4: Nah, she's gonna.
3: She got to go?
4: She's got to go.
3: Really?
4: Yeah, you know. It's,
3: wow. Just okay. One of those. All right.
4: That's a weird request to save somebody, but, you know.
3: I mean, listen, but you had the opportunity. Because, like, that doesn't mean anybody would know you did it. But never mind. You answered. So, you know, hey.
4: Yeah. Yeah, I'm going to.
3: Only people who would know would be you and Joe.
4: Yeah, yeah. And that's too many people. So, no, hell no. I can't do it. I can't.
3: All right. Your second question. Whether by accident or on purpose.
4: Okay.
3: Have you ever stolen something? If so, what was it?
4: I have.
3: Was it my pen Friday? Because I was missing my pen. No, did you steal
4: always,
3: my pen?
4: No. People are always stealing my pens. Mm. So, nah.
3: That was how I asked that question. I was like, I'm going to find out if that bitch.
4: No. Yeah, I did. I've done it both ways where, I like, you never, like, taking something accidentally. Like, I one thing I do a lot. And the most recent thing is I steal people's lighters. Like, cause I always ask people for lighters. Like, you know, if I'm going to go light something. Just involuntarily, whenever I light something, I immediately put the lighter in my pocket and I always do it. And so whenever anybody's like, damn, I can't find my lighter, I always check my pockets and it's in my pocket. So I think that was also the last thing that I stole, like, accidentally. But one time in high school, I also got caught, a month before college. I learned from this experience. I ended up stealing a cap gun from, like, a store, a pretty big store. And I was joking around with my friends, and I saw a cap gun. And I could have bought it, but, you know, I was stunting in front of my friends trying to be the cool guy. And I ended up, like, putting it in my pocket, like, without paying for it. And they ended up catching me at the register because I paid for a couple of other things, but I kept the cap gun in my pocket. And they caught me. Security guard came out and theft prevention caught me. They took me to the back and they were like, yeah, you know, we would have let you go, but, you know, you try to get away with it doing this. You try to be slick. So I ended up getting arrested and going to jail. My friends bailed me out. I tried to hide it from my mom. And I had a court date right before I was supposed to leave for college. And they ended up rescheduling my court date. And when I was in, you know, I was in the court, I was like, well, I'm supposed to be in college. Like, I can't come back. And they're like, well, you should have thought about that before you stole the cab gun. So then I ended up having to tell my mom and she ended up finding out, which ended up helping me in the long run because my mom went with me to court and I got away. Not that I got away with it, but the judge saw that I was with my mother and that, you know, I was a respectable boy. So I ended up having to do probation for it and then that. But I learned from it. Never stole anything after that.
3: Wow. Somebody says, no, never give Rich my lighter.
4: Yeah, man, don't. No, for real. Dead. If you let me borrow your lighter, get it right after I light whatever joint.
3: Okay. All right. Let's see. That was two. On the third, let's see. On date night, who is louder behind their bedroom door, you or your roomie?
4: It's me. I never hear Mike. Yeah, I think he does it purposely. I think he sleeps at his girl's house mostly, but like I never hear Mike. But for me, I don't give a damn who's home. I'd be in there talking hella stuff.
3: Such a dirtbag.
4: So yeah, it's me. It's me for sure. I never hear Mike ever.
3: He has not used a pass yet, so you guys now can get unleashed. 888-429-0941. Three questions come from you and a boomerang on the other side. Lead the fifth is on.

0: right, plead the fifth action going on. Rich got three questions in already, has not used a pass yet. Now the audience gets to play. Let's see here. Rich, you have a question out of 727. Says, oh, okay. This says, what is the biggest lie you've ever told Orlando?
1: I plead the fifth.
0: What?
1: Just plead. I'm just pleading.
0: What?
1: Just plead.
0: Really?
1: Mm-hmm.
0: Just done.
2: I plead the fifth. Plead the fifth. Five. One, two, three, four, fifth.
0: Okay. All right. It's out the way now. 888-429-0941. Whatever heat you want to bring, you can go ahead and
3: did
0: get
3: somebody
0: at
3: somebody really asked that question? Was it you?
0: Absolutely did. You'll be able to see it when you open up the text.
3: Damn.
0: Hopefully you're going to answer these back on some folks. This, wow. Okay. So this one was the first one that came in. Strange, but I guess I might as well share it now since there's no pass. It says, if you got $100,000 for every back shot that you received, how many would you take?
1: There's a limited.
0: I guess so. If you can take it, I don't know. I guess. It says $100,000 per.
3: Per back shot?
0: Yeah.
3: Damn. Do I got a price?
0: Do you have a price?
3: I mean, because, like, there's a lot. You got to think about it. $100,000 per back shot? I mean, you could rack up a little bit of money with that. Damn.
0: Isaac said, people are so dirty.
3: Yeah, for real. Damn. I don't know, dog. Like, I want to say that I wouldn't, but that's a lot of money. So I'm going to say
0: it's a lot of money, but it's also not as I will just tell you this. There are, you know, it's not as taboo as it was before because people in their learning of the body and whatever, whatever. So if you can handle it, you might be able to make a meal if you take 10.
3: And nobody got to know.
0: I listen, they didn't say that. I mean, I don't know if they're going to put it on the billboard, but no. I mean, if you do 10, that's a million.
3: Nah, I got to do more than 10 million. Let me see how many back shots I got to take for 10 million.
0: Well, one, that's 100.
3: Divided by.
0: Like, if you take 10, that's a million. So if you want 10 million, it's 10 times 10, that's 100.
3: So it's just 100 back shots I would have to take for 10 million?
0: Is that that's your answer? Wow.
3: I mean, we're going to put a price on it. I need some money, you know.
0: Sandra just said, what's a back shot?
3: Yeah, I guess I'm taking 100.
0: Yeah, I mean.
3: I guess I'm taking 100.
0: Okay.
3: Yeah, I guess I'm going to take 100. For 10 mil? Why not? That's life-changing.
0: Yo, it's life changing. Yeah, your life.
3: Nobody got to know.
0: Your life is gonna change. No. I don't. They didn't say anything about nobody not knowing. But yeah. I'm just saying. Yeah.
3: I guess I'm gonna go for 100.
0: Wow. Okay. That's two.
3: Yeah.
0: That's two. Yeah. All right. Let's. This is something about kids. I don't know what that is. All right. People are doing talk to text. It's really weird. Let's see. This says. Why'd you answer like that? All right. Let's see. It says, wow. Okay.
3: I don't like the way you're looking at these questions.
0: This says, Rich, have you ever been hit on by a guy? Tell us what happened and how you felt afterwards.
3: Oh, yeah. To be honest, that doesn't bother me at all. I get hit on by guys actually pretty regularly. It doesn't bother me because, you know, I'm very sure of my sexuality and it's very easy for me to just, you know, I actually joke around like when guys do that. Like I'll like be like jokingly flirtatious towards them and stuff. But then I'll let them know. I'll be like, oh, you know, like oh, I'm sorry. Unfortunately, I don't roll that way or whatever. But yeah, that doesn't really bother me that much. It's kind of flattering. To know, you know, that somebody, it doesn't matter what gender it is, find you attractive in any way. So to me, I mean, it's the same way if I was to turn down a woman. It is just letting them know, like, oh, you know, sorry, you know.
0: Taken.
3: You're not my style.
0: Hated
3: I'm spoken
0: it.
3: For.
0: All right. Yeah, so, this person out of the 813 says, I cannot believe Rich won't save a woman's life, but he'd rather take back shots for somebody. Just saying. You've answered your three.
3: Yeah, but you got to understand, with the back shots, I'm never going to see this person and talk to this person again, probably. With my best friend, I'm not going to be able to look at Heist the same way after I did that to him. So, yeah, I'm good.
0: Damn.
3: So let me ask you the question.
0: What?
3: If your most recent friend with benefits was about to die, but to save them, you had to give your best friend a handy, would you do it? Would that be DJ Rose?
0: Yeah, because, I mean, my best friend is Amanda, so that makes a handy a lot easier.
3: No, I don't want to hear that.
0: That's what I'm saying. So I would probably have to pick Rose, because Rose is, like, my best, like, guy friend. You know, like, my best friend is a girl, but my best guy friend would be either, you know, Rose or Chill Will. But either way, honestly, I would have to do it. I would have if you're saying if the person who I have as a friend with benefits is going to die unless I give some motion to my best guy friend, and it's only a handy.
3: It's only
0: I mean, it's not like I gotta, like, you know what I'm saying? There are other things that I would have to, you know what I'm saying? I would probably say I'm a hero. I would have to save her life. I'm not gonna let her die. Like she's like sitting there saying, I'm gonna die unless you put here's some, go ahead. I'd have to do that. I'd have to do that.
3: You're gonna do it.
0: I mean, look, dude, like when you took shots for $10 million. Yeah. You took 100.
3: Yeah, but nobody like, gotta. Yeah. But then think about it. She stays alive and then she's like, yeah, Orlando, save me. And they're gonna be like, Orlando, how'd you save her?
0: Yankee. Yeah. Twist her. I had to.
3: Playing for the Yankees.
0: I had to try out for the Yankees. I mean, listen, I'm not saying I'm gonna enjoy it, but if I had to save, you know, somebody who's special to me's life, yeah, special to me, I'm not gonna do that. I'm not gonna do it for free. I gotta be a hero. Whatever it is, man. Back up.
3: Good thing I'm not your best friend.
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3: Good thing I'm not your best friend.
0: For real. I mean, that's an honorable thing to do, damn it.
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16: In Pinellas, we have an accident on 275 northbound at Pinellas Point Drive, and that's backing traffic up across the Skyway. In Hillsboro, a crash on I-4 eastbound at I-75. Heavy traffic westbound on I-4 from Fenona-Sasser Road to McIntosh. And a crash on US 301 at Alamo Drive. Keeping you updated, I'm Schreiner.
17: Good morning, Tampa Bay. Temperatures in the 70s on this Monday. Nice and dry out there. Not much rain before 3 o'clock today. Temperatures in the low 90s. Then late this afternoon and evening, more showers and thunderstorms scattered. Close to the coast again. Rain coverage at about 40%. Rain chances increasing to 60% on Tuesday. I'm meteorologist Greg D for Tampa Bay 28 and Wild 94.1.
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0: right, so we got a different response for plead the fifth. So I'm gonna ask Joey the question. All right, so Joey, you have a choice. You have the friends with most recent friends with benefits that you have, most recent one, and she's going to die.
1: Oh God!
0: The only way you can save her life is to offer and complete a handy for your best friend.
1: Handy, like the yummy, like the yummy.
2: Yeah, the yummy.
0: Yeah. So you, to save her life, you would have to give him the motion.
2: First of all, who's your best friend?
1: This is a couple.
0: Yeah. Now they don't want to be listed. Now they don't want to. Now they like, nah, not me, son.
1: I don't know if I want a best friend after this.
0: Because somebody just wrote, they're like, yo, I'm going to keep it a buck with you, man. Women outnumber us, so any woman is expendable.
1: Yeah.
0: So would you save the life or save your dignity?
1: That's crazy.
0: It's a hard question to answer.
2: Yeah, it's a hard one.
0: Now, there's not a third option.
1: That's a very rough
0: question. Like, are you going to be a hero and save her life or a zero and let her die?
1: If it's a female? A female friend?
0: No.
2: Who's your best friend?
0: Has to be a male.
1: Because I'll be friends, best friends with a female, like right now.
0: Right. You're like, yeah.
2: What are you doing?
0: Sydney Sweeney is my best friend now. All of a sudden.
1: I don't know. Listen, I probably purchase one of those machines mechanisms, and he can figure it out after that. How about that?
0: Okay, that'll work. That'll work. Fleshlight saves the day. All right, we're coming back with part two. Don't move.
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0: I looked at the trailer. I was thinking, I'm like, why does this look so familiar? But the stars, the two stars in the Nemesis show are patterned likely behind 50 Cent and Amari Hardwick from Power, because Courtney A. Kemp, who created Power, created this, and it looks very similar because the dude looks a lot like Fifth. And so it feels the same kind of like setup.
1: This is a show?
0: It's a show. It's 8 episodes.
1: Oh, okay.
0: Yeah, and over the weekend, I had it on like while I was cleaning, had it on when I was like, you know, changing out filters or whatever. So it gets you, it has some action. So it's pretty interesting, but it's definitely coming back for a part two.
1: I'm going to have to check that out. I've been watching The Worst Ex Ever on Netflix, and that's pretty crazy.
0: This one is worthwhile. It feels a lot like Power. If you like Power, you would like this.
1: Gotcha.
0: So it's worthwhile.
1: I'll check it out tonight.
0: Giuseppe, appreciate the bops up in here. We got another run coming up for you at noon. Of course, that is with Kid Leo. And then, of course, at 5, we would get that in with C-Nas Fizzle. And it's holding it down. It's Wild 94.1. Good morning. Happy Monday.
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Wild 94.1 Bay's Party Station. Good morning, Joey Franchise with you after a very, very fun weekend, man. What an action-packed weekend it was for you. Boy, we here, we back at it, vibing accordingly on this Monday. Turning up with Tip right now.

0: 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But we still stand on business with our clients. We gotta play commercials. But do we? 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
1: Get this. 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How lame is that? So Joey, if you're out there, you're an idiot. 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
9: Oh my God, Jackson, can I try on your glasses?

albums? Yeah, three of them, man. Woof, it's a lot to get through in a weekend. The crazy thing is people have been like reviewing these albums, and it's like they reviewed them like in 20 minutes. And dude, like it's 43 songs. There's no way these people in a matter of not even an hour can sit here and give their opinion right away. Let that music marinate for a bit, all right? It's Wild 94.1. One of the records that stuck out over the weekend was this one right here. It's Whole Phase off that Maid of Honor project. Turn it up. On

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Shout out Laura, who tapped in, says she heard all the new Drake music over the weekend, and she had to say her favorite album that resonated with her the most was the Habibti one, and that's like the R&B album. So yeah, it's a vibe. There's a couple vibes on there. High fives off that album is actually one of my favorites right now. I had that joint on repeat.

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They laugh. They sing. And even cry. Rich, you okay? 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

It was good to see Future and Drake mend their relationship. One of the records that was fire was that Randall Atlanta. Yeah, we'll be running that in the mix this afternoon. But yo, what was crazy is hearing Drake diss Khaled. He's been on so many Khaled records, and after this diss, it's safe to say that the Drake vocals will not be in on this next Khaled album.

Yes, sir. We holding it down, giving you the frequency you need to get you through the second half of your day on this Monday. If you're having a case of the Mondays, let's pick that energy up right now. Kid Leo providing the tunes. And, of course, 888-429-0941 is how you can reach us. The Mix, all brought to you by 1-800-ASK-GARY. Let's take off.

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9: Right back. Getting like we left Sun franchise and Kid Leo. Big ups to everybody that popped out to tap in with me over the weekend. Big shout out to Island Grill in St. Pete. Day Park was crazy over there yesterday. Also, we did the tribute to Atlanta night yesterday at Alter Ego. That was a vibe too, man. Shout out to Alter Ego and everybody that popped out for that. And now we back at it. Monday, vibing out on this wild party mix with Kid Leo. Back turning up part two. Let's do it.

Everything on the enforce, lit up the city when I got a torch. I went and got it, I didn't have a choice. I'm from the dirty, we took the north. Step on the, I can't show no remorse. Straight in the streets when I jump out the porch. Yeah, Mrs. Trendsetter, whatever she do, they bite.

0: 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And also sneaker culture tickets, all the details you need right here.
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Something I'm sure Richie Ortiz is going to get super hyped about when I send him this, actually. I saw it on IG on Complex's page. The world's first ever Pokemon Airport is set to open in Japan this July. I wonder, you know, for the people that still play Pokemon.

You know, she thinks she me when she driving this sport. Real over everything, unenforced. Lit up the city when I got a torch. I went and got it, I didn't have a choice. I'm from the dirty, we to the north. Step on the second, show no remorse. Straight in the streets when I jump out the porch. Yeah, Mrs. Trendsetter, whatever she do, they bite.

0: 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In order to win them tickets, well, I got details for you right here.
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39: 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Right there.
40: How you going?

Room for my girl Bab. She's got you all afternoon, including that 5 o'clock commercial free clock out, all the tea, gossip, and of course your hookup. Stay tuned. Let it clap, let it clap. Ride this while you sit on my lap. Spread them cheeks, let me see that. Shake that like you out of control. That thing till your throat gets sore. Bend it on down, put your face on the floor. That till your legs can't stand. High freak.

0: Chance the Rapper is celebrating the 10th anniversary of his groundbreaking coloring book that took him from indie artist to Grammy Award-winning superstar. This show's going to be litty Saturday, September 5th at the Ritz Ebor. As Chi-Town Chance takes over Ybor City, tap in with Babs in the commercial-free ride of five, and she'll give you the cue to call. 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
20: There's a wildfire northbound 75 north of Sun City Center that's causing slow traffic this afternoon. In Tampa, delays are starting to build northbound 275 approaching Ashley. Things look good on the Vets and the Selman. The bridges are clear and no problems along 19.
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phone number in the St. Pete Mitsubishi commercial? Yes. I'm trying to help you get an appointment. Hey, it's trending music from Drake. 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

the rapper tickets for you. Also, tickets for you to go to that seafood festival going down this weekend. That is all coming up next hour. It's Monday, so you already know we play Gimme Bird.

Don Tolliver says he likes a translucent romper. Swell 94.1. Shout out to my guy Cliff tuned in right now. Listen, we just got an email coming in. And I don't know. I personally don't feel like she's being insecure. We got to talk to my couples about this next, right after Cardi.

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Still wet like Florida. 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She was talking, but not anymore. Next to your face, I contour. Just chop like a strip from the York. Done with the talking, I'm up in the violence. I

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They are super close.

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All right, so I'm going to open up the phone lines on this one. 888-429-0941. 888-429-0941. Listen, I do not think she's being insecure, especially if she's the fiance, because when you get married, you're supposed to be his best friend. 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

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So let's help her out. 888-429-0941. 888-429-0941. 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
7: It's the perfect day. You're just driving along, listening to your favorite music, the windows down. There's a cool breeze. Life is good. But wait, hold on a second. You're not wearing a seatbelt? You'd better put that on before that... 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
12: Do you believe in chance? Or do you believe everything was pre-written? From the time you was born, do you believe your life was pre-written? Or do you believe everything happens by chance? If you got into an accident today, would you think it was pre-written? That means from the time you was born on this exact day at this exact hour, you was going to get into that accident. If you called Top Dog Law, do you believe that was pre-written? If you called him and he picked up the phone and answered it and said he was going to help you, do you believe that was pre-written? Or do you believe...

0: But mm-hmm. I mean, sometimes you may have that feeling that something is going on, but I feel like as long as you've been around her, you would know, like, if there's some sexual tension between them two. If you feel that, then I will understand you saying what you're saying with, you know, distance yourself from her.
1: Now, you said you have a male best friend. Is he married?
0: No, he's not married, but he has a girlfriend.

0: to saying that he's hooked up with all of his friends that are women. Somebody texted it in. Got more of your calls on the way right now. It's Kehlani Cardi with Pocket.
1: Come get inside this. Pocket. It's warm up in this. Pocket. Can you fit up in my pocket?

0: 941. All right, so you're saying that he needs to end that friendship with his best friend ASAP now that he's engaged.
1: She is not wrong for feeling the way she feels, and regardless if she have any type of insecurities. It's his job, his responsibility to go ahead and give security to that woman, to his woman.
0: No, I feel you on that. You should never make your partner feel insecure.

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1: Right.
0: Because my ex had a female friend, and he was messing with her.
1: Oh.

0: going on then? Listen, we coming back and you got a chance to win these weekend. I got weekend tickets for you. I mean, I got stuff for you to do at the Caribbean Fest. I also got Chance the Rapper tickets. Hang out.
1: Yeah.
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13: Now for traffic from the Aggressive Attorneys, Winters and Yonker Traffic Center.
14: There's an accident northbound on the Suncoast Parkway north of 54 that's causing delays. Through Tampa, traffic slow northbound 275 near Dale Mabry, and there's a crash northbound 275 at Ashley. Southbound 75 at I-4, you'll see an accident, and there's an accident near Brandon Boulevard and Lakewood Drive.
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You going to that Caribbean Seafood Festival. 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

0: with this.
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0: It is not smoking. 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

0: around on D&D. 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
1: What am I supposed to think about?
2: Settle them down. I don't want you all over the world. And when you've seen it all, Stephanie, it's good enough. Got you to settle down and give me them grandbabies.
1: You're ruining my day. 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

0: 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I don't care. I wasn't impressed by any of the Drake project, any of the albums. This is probably the only song I like, and I barely like it. I'm just being honest.
1: So
0: I don't want to have to pretend. I hate pretending.

0: 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Because I get it. Like I said, those labels be taking like 80%, leaving him with 20. He's probably ready to be a free agent.
1: So what he did, so what you're trying to

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2: 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That's when I knew that your heart was scarring. 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

0: spinach, spinach, spinach, spinach, spinach, spinach, spinach, spinach.
1: Wow, 94.1. All right, so remember you listening out for that Chance the Rapper song. When you hear Chance the Rapper, call us up and you'll get hooked up with a pair of tickets.
2: Hold on, Val.
1: All right, so we got a text.
2: Before we get into the text, I told you that this was a good record. And it's growing on you.
1: It's trending.

0: have adult toys. I know that would be a turn off for me. If I come to your house, I open up the drawer, you as a single man, you got adult toys.
1: Yeah, you in there with a fleshlight.
0: What's that? Tell me off air. Yeah. But 888-429-0941. 888-429-0941. How you feel about that, ladies?

0: Nasty Nasty, we got Jamie on the phone. We gonna hook you up with a pair of tickets to see Chance the Rapper, and we gonna throw in some sneaker culture tickets too as well.
1: Yes, we outside, baby.
0: We outside, and you know the Chance the Rapper, it is the 10th anniversary of the Coloring Book album.
2: Yep.
0: And I told you how I used to, how I was obsessed with Chance.
2: Stalker. Yep, yep. Mm-hmm.
0: I was not a stalker.
2: You definitely was going from city to city, state to state.
0: I loved him. I don't know if the feeling's still, like, as strong as it was before, but I do want to go see, because that was my album right there. I was Chance the Rapper obsessed.
2: Yeah, you was walking around. You got I think you got the number 3 tatted on you somewhere.
0: Hey, shout out to C Nasty. Listen, man, we got a lot to talk about tomorrow, because we got this big party coming up Saturday. Man. We'll hold it for tomorrow,
2: but I just put a teaser out there.
0: Okay.
2: I will be in the building. AJ Hall will be in the building. You will be in the building.
0: Yes.
2: And all the listeners in the Tampa Bay area will be in the building.
0: We got your tickets tomorrow, Slide 94.1.
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24: Traffic slowed by northbound 41 near Gator Lane. There's also delays northbound on the Vets near Van Dyke. And traffic's heavy through Tampa, northbound 275 approaching Ashley. Both directions of 75 is slow at I-4, and there's delays on the Gandy Bridge getting into St. Pete.
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0: 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All right, so you know what, C Nasty? We got an angel, a Tampa Bay angel here in the building. We gonna spotlight some positivity because you got a little ratchet during the mix. So.
1: Hey, listen, just chill.
0: Mark Oliver's here. We'll talk to him next.
2: Let's get the party started. See you at the bar, you was hardly talking. That's when I knew that your heart was scarring. Friends to lovers need a part to star in. Like, wait, babe, let me

0: today. He goes by the name of Mark Oliver.
1: Hey, hey.
0: Woo!
1: Appreciate you having me on.
0: I appreciate you for coming. Now, real quick, Mark, I want you to let the people know who you are and what is it that you do. I already know you do big giveaways.

0: all about the people. So I own a private high school that has 4 campuses. Not only that, I own 80 apartments. I teach my students about affordable housing, how they can be an investor. I also own group homes where special needs individuals live. And I also have a wedding venue. And a crazy thing is I built all of this without investors. I built this just by learning on YouTube, on ChatGPT, and now my whole mission is to teach the younger population how they can do this.
1: Wait a minute. So you own apartment complexes, you opened up schools, you have all boys schools?
0: All boys schools. So my high school is, it's surreal. Literally, you see my high school, you'll see a bunch of young black boys wearing uniforms. And not only that, they're excited to get to school. And I'm not just principal, I'm not the manager, I own the schools, and my kids love being there. They come there for academic scholarships and sports scholarships.
1: I love that, man. Now, see, Nasty, we got to talk more to Mark Oliver.

0: and start doing stuff in other parts of the country, you decided to stay here and do it.
1: Yeah, St. Pete's home, and I gotta say Northside, because I don't want to get eaten alive. When you say from St. Pete, people think Childs Park automatically. North St. Pete is where I'm from, all right? 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But no, St. Pete, Tampa, that's home. You know, everything I want to do, I want to bring back home. It's always been about the people. It's never been about me. And it's always been about legacy. And that's why I created literally a program that's bigger than me. And it's living on. 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
1: I mean, why? 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
18: Traffic slow tonight in St. Pete from an accident southbound 275 near Gandy, and the Rays have a game tonight, so there's delays near the Trop. The Courtney Campbell, Howard Franklin, and Gandy Bridge are looking good. In Tampa, traffic slow from a crash northbound 275 near Dale Mabry, and traffic slow southbound 75 near MLK.
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0: It's the Bootleg Kev Show holding it down. Welcome back, our brother James Andre Jefferson Jr.
1: What it do, bro? How you feeling, bro?
0: It's been a rough week. Our guy Baby Joe was doing his best to fill in for you, but I tell you what, man, he is a short Filipino, and he came up short filling in for James Andre Jefferson Jr. But it is fine.
1: Don't do the Baby Dude like that. Baby Dude held it down. I was listening still.
0: Anyway, man, listen, welcome back. Coming up, we have got Shoreline Mafia on the show. OGZ, Phoenix Flexin' hanging out with us next. It's the Bootleg Kev Show.

0: All right, man, the Bootleg Kev Show, we are here. These guys just put on one of the more historical Southern California rap concerts of all time last week, the Toyota Center in Ontario, California. They just dropped their new project, Nine Songs Deep, spent the block real quick after a historical 2025. Mm-hmm. Shoreline Mafia is back.
1: We back in business, and business is booming.
2: Business is booming.
0: Man, first of all, I want to thank you guys because I'm sure your fans are very appreciative of like the fact that y'all, because you guys reunited last year, had a moment, did Coachella. It was this huge deal, went on a crazy tour, and then spent the block again.
1: Yeah, we haven't stopped, man. Business is booming. You can't stop when business is booming.
0: Yeah. I feel like there are markets you guys are an arena act in.
1: Mm-hmm. For sure.
0: Do you guys feel like when you guys do the next tour, it's going to be more arenas? Like,
1: yeah, for sure.
2: I hope so, yeah.
0: Yo, this record, no features.
1: No features.
0: Yeah.
1: We damn near didn't do no features
0: last album.
2: Yeah.
0: Is that on purpose or is it just that's how it ends up? Like,
1: that's just how it ends up. Like, we don't need them.
2: Even on my solo project, didn't no features.
0: Solo dolo. Are you at the point in your career where you still will take a bag for a feature? Like, if somebody off the street's like, man, I need Shoreline Mafia.
1: I never really do anything for money like that.
0: No.
1: Like, I don't. I gotta really, like, fuck with the artist.
0: Right.
2: Say, if it's a dope artist.
0: What if they're horrible?
2: I won't do it. They gotta be cool.
0: Business is booming. Are you guys doing another tour this year? Or you guys gonna do spot dates?
1: We're doing a lot of spot dates.
0: Yeah.
1: Oh, we going on tour with Suicide Boys.
0: Dude, those are some aggressive whites.
1: Yeah, we doing the...
0: I'm assuming that was Rory's idea?
2: Screaming Ruby. My pops is in Suicide Boys.
1: The West Coast dates with Suicide Boys.
0: Have you guys met them, bros?
1: Yeah, we've toured with them before.
0: Yeah, they're cool.
1: Yeah. We toured with them 2019 or something.
0: Jesus. Yeah, that was...
1: So we just running it back.
0: The Bootleg Kev Show wrapping up with Shoreline Mafia.
1: The
0: new album.
1: Business is booming.
0: Business is booming is out now. Nine new tracks. Well, eight, because Rockin's on there. But yeah, man, appreciate y'all pulling up.
1: That's new to somebody.
0: It's new to somebody.
1: Feel me?
0: It's nobody that lives anywhere west of Texas.
2: Shout out everything we got going on, man. Bang Bros, wrap it up.
0: Boom.
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0: Cap Show, hold it down, y'all. 877-817-2888 is the number, man. We are back with the Daily Hate on your Monday. Get at us. Listen, man, a lot to hate on over the past week. We have got James, who's back in the building. James, is there anything you want to hate on since you've been gone?
1: I'm hating on the new AP watches. Why you turn your watch into the new G-Shock? It makes no sense to me. They're selling them 300 and people going crazy over it.
0: The Swatch AP collab, people are going absolutely crazy over. I have a fake Rolex, and I'm going to just keep riding around with that. You know what I'm saying? If someone wants to steal it off my wrist, they can. I won't even trip. I won't even fight them.
1: Brother, that's stupid. Don't be walking around with a fake Rolex. You putting your life in danger for that.
0: Anyway, stay by your radio. We got that Daily Hate up next. Get your calls in. Pop that thing. Let it clap.
1: Ride this. Or you sit on my lap. Spread them cheeks. Let me see that. Shake that like you out of control. That thing till your throat gets sore. Bend it on down. Put your face on the floor. That till your legs can't stand. High freak with the word in a hand.

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1: All right, time for that daily hate. Teddy, what you hating on, bro?
2: Listen, every time I go into Walmart, okay, anytime you're at the express lane, it's always the slowest employee that's checking out people. And
3: preach, I got to go. Why they always want to train in the quick line? They be training the new employees in that line. For the Lord of me, it makes no sense.
2: It's ridiculous.
1: Yo, man.
2: Oh, my God.
1: That's why I'll be at Target.
3: Oh, see, yo.
1: I go to Walmart to people watch in the middle of the night. I don't go there to shop.
3: Walmart is a movie in the middle of the night. Follow a fat white lady, you're going to see something.
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2: 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You all right.
1: Appreciate you getting your hate on. 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Iceman has been out for a weekend. He's broken a lot of records, man. We're going to tell you about some of these numbers Drake's pulling in. They're historic. Up next, it's the Bootleg Kev Show.
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